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0: Moose weather for Huntsville.
9: Partially cloudy, dropping down to a low of 18 with a chance of scattered showers and possible thunderstorms continuing into Tuesday. Up to 7 millimeters is expected. Tomorrow it will be a mix of sun and cloud at a high of 29, feeling closer to 37 with the humidity, with those chances of rain and possible storms. Then on Canada Day this Wednesday, it will be a mix of sun and cloud at a high of 31.
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0: Moose Weather for Huntsville.
7: Partially cloudy, dropping down to a low of 18 with a chance of scattered showers and possible thunderstorms continuing into Tuesday. Up to 7 millimeters is expected. Tomorrow it will be a mix of sun and cloud at a high of 29, feeling closer to 37 with the humidity, with those chances of rain and possible storms. Then on Canada Day this Wednesday, it will be a mix of sun and cloud at a high of 31.

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0: Loose weather for Huntsville.
11: Partially cloudy, dropping down to a low of 18 with a chance of scattered showers and possible thunderstorms continuing into Tuesday. Up to 7 millimeters is expected. Tomorrow it will be a mix of sun and cloud at a high of 29, feeling closer to 37 with the humidity, with those chances of rain and possible storms. Then on Canada Day this Wednesday, it will be a mix of sun and cloud at a high of 31.
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18: Boost weather for Huntsville.
19: Partially cloudy, dropping down to a low of 18 with a chance of scattered showers and possible thunderstorms continuing into Tuesday. Up to 7 millimeters is expected. Tomorrow it will be a mix of sun and cloud at a high of 29, feeling closer to 37 with the humidity, with those chances of rain and possible storms. Then on Canada Day this Wednesday, it will be a mix of sun and cloud at a high of 31.
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0: Moose weather for Huntsville.
10: Partially cloudy, dropping down to a low of 18 with a chance of scattered showers and possible thunderstorms continuing into Tuesday. Up to 7 millimeters is expected. Tomorrow it will be a mix of sun and cloud at a high of 29, feeling closer to 37 with the humidity, with those chances of rain and possible storms. Then on Canada Day this Wednesday, it will be a mix of sun and cloud at a high of 31.
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10: Moose weather for Huntsville.
11: Partially cloudy, dropping down to a low of 18 with a chance of scattered showers and possible thunderstorms continuing into Tuesday. Up to 7 millimeters is expected. Tomorrow it will be a mix of sun and cloud at a high of 29, feeling closer to 37 with the humidity, with those chances of rain and possible storms. Then on Canada Day this Wednesday, it will be a mix of sun and cloud at a high of 31.
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9: Boost weather for Huntsville.
10: Partially cloudy, dropping down to a low of 18 with a chance of scattered showers and possible thunderstorms continuing into Tuesday. Up to 7 millimeters is expected. Tomorrow it will be a mix of sun and cloud at a high of 29, feeling closer to 37 with the humidity, with those chances of rain and possible storms. Then on Canada Day this Wednesday, it will be a mix of sun and cloud at a high of 31.
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0: Moose weather for Huntsville.
7: Cloudy, low of 18 with a chance of scattered showers and possible thunderstorms. Up to 7 millimeters is expected. It will stay cloudy with that chance of rain and possible thunderstorms as it warms up to a high of 29, feeling closer to 37 with the humidity. Tomorrow for Canada Day, it will be a mix of sun and cloud at a high of 31. And on Thursday, it's also going to be a mix of sun and cloud at a high of 31.
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0: Boost weather for Huntsville.
6: Cloudy, low of 18 with a chance of scattered showers and possible thunderstorms. Up to 7 millimeters is expected. It will stay cloudy with that chance of rain and possible thunderstorms as it warms up to a high of 29, feeling closer to 37 with the humidity. Tomorrow for Canada Day, it will be a mix of sun and cloud at a high of 31. And on Thursday, it's also going to be a mix of sun and cloud at a high of 31.
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3: Boost weather for Huntsville.
4: Cloudy, low of 18 with a chance of scattered showers and possible thunderstorms. Up to 7 millimeters is expected. It will stay cloudy with that chance of rain and possible thunderstorms as it warms up to a high of 29, feeling closer to 37 with the humidity. Tomorrow for Canada Day, it will be a mix of sun and cloud at a high of 31. And on Thursday, it's also going to be a mix of sun and cloud at a high of 31.
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0: Boost weather for Huntsville.
3: Cloudy, low of 18 with a chance of scattered showers and possible thunderstorms. Up to 7 millimeters is expected. It will stay cloudy with that chance of rain and possible thunderstorms as it warms up to a high of 29, feeling closer to 37 with the humidity. Tomorrow for Canada Day, it will be a mix of sun and cloud at a high of 31. And on Thursday, it's also going to be a mix of sun and cloud at a high of 31.
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0: Moose weather for Huntsville.
5: Cloudy, low of 18 with a chance of scattered showers and possible thunderstorms. Up to 7 millimeters is expected. It will stay cloudy with that chance of rain and possible thunderstorms as it warms up to a high of 29, feeling closer to 37 with the humidity. Tomorrow for Canada Day, it will be a mix of sun and cloud at a high of 31. And on Thursday, it's also going to be a mix of sun and cloud at a high of 31.
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0: Moose weather for Huntsville.
6: Cloudy, low of 18 with a chance of scattered showers and possible thunderstorms. Up to 7 millimeters is expected. It will stay cloudy with that chance of rain and possible thunderstorms as it warms up to a high of 29, feeling closer to 37 with the humidity. Tomorrow for Canada Day, it will be a mix of sun and cloud at a high of 31. And on Thursday, it's also going to be a mix of sun and cloud at a high of 31.

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0: Moose weather for Huntsville.
4: Cloudy, low of 18 with a chance of scattered showers and possible thunderstorms. Up to 7 millimeters is expected. It will stay cloudy with that chance of rain and possible thunderstorms as it warms up to a high of 29, feeling closer to 37 with the humidity. Tomorrow for Canada Day, it will be a mix of sun and cloud at a high of 31. And on Thursday, it's also going to be a mix of sun and cloud at a high of 31.

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2: Boost weather for Huntsville.
3: Cloudy, low of 18 with a chance of scattered showers and possible thunderstorms. Up to 7 millimeters is expected. It will stay cloudy with that chance of rain and possible thunderstorms as it warms up to a high of 29, feeling closer to 37 with the humidity. Tomorrow for Canada Day, it will be a mix of sun and cloud at a high of 31. And on Thursday, it's also going to be a mix of sun and cloud at a high of 31.
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0: Boost weather for Huntsville.
4: Cloudy, low of 18 with a chance of scattered showers and possible thunderstorms. Up to 7 millimeters is expected. It will stay cloudy with that chance of rain and possible thunderstorms as it warms up to a high of 29, feeling closer to 37 with the humidity. Tomorrow for Canada Day, it will be a mix of sun and cloud at a high of 31. And on Thursday, it's also going to be a mix of sun and cloud at a high of 31.
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closer to 37 with the humidity. Tomorrow for Canada Day, it will be a mix of sun and cloud at a high of 31. And on Thursday, it's also going to be a mix of sun and cloud at a high of 31.

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0: Moose weather for Huntsville.
4: Cloudy, low of 18 with a chance of scattered showers and possible thunderstorms. Up to 7 millimeters is expected. It will stay cloudy with that chance of rain and possible thunderstorms as it warms up to a high of 29, feeling closer to 37 with the humidity. Tomorrow for Canada Day, it will be a mix of sun and cloud at a high of 31. And on Thursday, it's also going to be a mix of sun and cloud at a high of 31.

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6: Moose weather for Huntsville.
7: Cloudy, low of 18 with a chance of scattered showers and possible thunderstorms. Up to 7 millimeters is expected. It will stay cloudy with that chance of rain and possible thunderstorms as it warms up to a high of 29, feeling closer to 37 with the humidity. Tomorrow for Canada Day, it will be a mix of sun and cloud at a high of 31. And on Thursday, it's also going to be a mix of sun and cloud at a high of 31.
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1: 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At 7, the Summer Concerts on the Dock series kicks off at Town Dock Park with the Huntsville Theatre Company's Canadian Cabaret. Fireworks over Hunter's Bay will conclude the day at 10. For more details on the Canada Day festivities happening across Muskoka, visit our website. The Huntsville and Lake of Bays Fire Departments are looking forward to new chapters as their long-standing partnership comes to an end. Effective tomorrow, the two departments will operate independently. This after Lake of Bays Council decided last year to end the nearly 14-year shared fire department administration services agreement. Officials say the change won't impact emergency response capabilities and will allow each organization to better meet the tailored needs of their communities. To mark the occasion, Lake of Bays Firefighters Association is hosting Firefest tomorrow at 3 on Dwight Beach, featuring live entertainment, fire truck displays, games, a barbecue, silent auction, fireworks, and more. For more information, visit our website. A swimming advisory is in place for Hanna Park Beach and Muskoka Lakes. Officials say the most recent water testing done on June 23rd showed increased bacteria levels, which resulted in the advisory being posted. They say conditions that could have caused increased bacteria levels in the water include recent heavy rainfall, wind and high waves, large numbers of birds or swimmers, and cloudy water. Residents are advised to avoid swimming until bacteria levels return to safe levels, and a notice has been posted at the beach. And Canada's Minister for Internal Trade is highlighting the need for ambition after a committee meeting on efforts to open trade and allow labor mobility between provinces and territories. Dominic LeBlanc says trade can play a leadership role in driving change across the country, but for that to happen, they need to move faster on priorities and meet established timelines. He adds much of the work needed after commitments were made in January lies with the provinces and territories. LeBlanc also says it's disappointing a May implementation date was missed by the provinces and territories with direct-to-consumer alcohol sales. He says efforts are underway to ensure the framework is in place this summer.
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2: Last night in baseball, the Blue Jays snapped a six-game losing streak, beating the Mets 2-1. Bo Bichette made his return to Toronto since departing as a free agent, signing with the Mets. He went 0-4. It's official. Team Canada will face Morocco on Saturday in Houston in the round of 16 at the FIFA World Cup. Morocco upset the Netherlands in a penalty shootout 3-2 after a 1-1 draw last night. Canada's Felix Auger-Aliassime advanced to the second round of Wimbledon with a win over Kazakhstan's Alexander Shevchenko yesterday. Auger-Aliassime was the lone Canadian to move on to the second round on the day after Denis Shapovalov, Bianca Andreescu, and Leila Fernandez would be eliminated. That's going to be a wrap on sports. Forecast up next.
0: Moose weather for Huntsville.
2: It is partly cloudy out there. Showers and a risk of thunderstorms this morning. Becoming a mix of sun and clouds for the afternoon. Humid today, feeling closer to 40. The Humidex dropping down to 21 tonight. Cloudy and a chance of showers returning. For Canada today, sun and clouds throughout the morning and part of the afternoon. We could see some showers return at a high of 31. Clear skies dropping down to minus 21 for tomorrow night. 705-789-4464. If you spot a slowdown, 608 on a True North Tuesday, and it's Mumford & Sons on the Moose.
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1: Rockin' out with Brock on a True North Tuesday, a day to truly embrace our Canadian side. Right ahead of Canada Day tomorrow, on the way we talk traditions on Canada's birthday from across the country. Extreme Makeover PM Edition, a Canadian tradition that turns 150, and find out which Canadian just received a long overdue honor. And more. Stick around. It's The Odds with someone who's cool here on The Moose.

0: The odds, someone who's cool on a True North Tuesday brought to you for Huntsville's Biggest Friday. Look at the full forecast after the break. A heater throughout the rest of the week. 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
1: Boost weather for Huntsville.
0: Good morning. It is partly cloudy out there. We've got showers and risk of thunderstorms throughout the morning and then clearing out by the afternoon as we heat up to 30 today with the Humidex closer to 40. A few clouds tonight, dropping out at 24. Cloudy and possibly rainy start in Canada today. A chance of showers and thunderstorms that should clear out by the afternoon. Then a mix of sun and clouds and that high feeling closer to 40 again. Clear skies down to 20 for that fireworks show tomorrow night. Don't forget that kicks off at 10 p.m. And we got some more details on some Canada Day festivities. With your Moose News, stay tuned. It's Al Bazaar OMC on the Moose.

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2: Good morning, I'm Richard Coffin. If you're looking for something to do on Canada Day, the town of Huntsville has a full day of celebrations planned. The festivities will kick off at Muskoka Heritage Place from 9:30 to 4. 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Beginning at noon, Rivermill Park will host a vendor market, interactive games, live entertainment, a barbecue, beer tent, and more. At 7, the Summer Concerts on the Dock series kicks off at Town Dock Park with the Huntsville Theatre Company's Canadian Cabaret. Fireworks over Hunter's Bay will conclude the day at 10. For more details on the Canada Day festivities happening across Muskoka, visit our website. The Huntsville and Lake of Bays Fire Departments are looking forward to new chapters as their long-standing partnership comes to an end. Effective tomorrow, the two departments will operate independently. This after Lake of Bays Council decided last year to end the nearly 14-year shared fire department administration services agreement. Officials say the change won't impact emergency response capabilities and will allow each organization to better meet the tailored needs of their communities. To mark the occasion, Lake of Bays Firefighters Association is hosting Firefest tomorrow at 3 on Dwight Beach, featuring live entertainment, fire truck displays, games, a barbecue, silent auction, fireworks, and more. For more information, visit our website. A swimming advisory is in place for Hannah Park Beach and Muskoka Lakes. Officials say the most recent water testing done on June 23rd showed increased bacteria levels, which resulted in the advisory being posted. They say conditions that could have caused increased bacteria levels in the water include recent heavy rainfall, wind and high waves, large numbers of birds or swimmers, and cloudy water. Residents are advised to avoid swimming until bacteria levels return to safe levels, and a notice has been posted at the beach. And Canada's Minister for Internal Trade is highlighting the need for ambition after a committee meeting on efforts to open trade and allow labor mobility between provinces and territories. Dominic LeBlanc says trade can play a leadership role in driving change across the country, but for that to happen, they need to move faster on priorities and meet established timelines. He adds much of the work needed after commitments were made in January lies with the provinces and territories. LeBlanc also says it's disappointing a May implementation date was missed by the provinces and territories with direct-to-consumer alcohol sales. He says efforts are underway to ensure the framework is in place this summer.
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4: Last night in baseball, the Blue Jays finally snapped that six-game losing streak. They beat the Mets 2-1. Former Jay Bo Bichette made his first return to Toronto since departing as a free agent, and he went 0-4. Team Canada will face Morocco this Saturday in Houston in the round of 16 at the FIFA World Cup. Morocco upset the Netherlands in a penalty shootout 3-2 yesterday. In tennis, Canada's Felix Auger-Aliassime advanced to the second round of Wimbledon with a win over Alexander Shevchenko yesterday. Auger-Aliassime was the lone Canadian to move on to the second round on the day after Denis Shapovalov, Bianca Andreescu, and Leila Fernandez would be eliminated. That is going to be all for sports. Look at your forecasts up next.
1: Moose weather for Huntsville.
4: I am looking at cloudy skies. There's a chance of some showers and a risk of thunderstorms this morning. Looks like sun and clouds though for the afternoon. Hot and humid, feeling closer to 40 today. Few clouds tonight, dropping out at 24. Cloudy start in Canada Day. A chance of showers and thunderstorms clearing out for the afternoon. Sun and clouds and then high, feeling like 40 again. And for the evening, some clear skies for the fireworks show down to 20 tomorrow night. If you spot a slowdown, let us know. We'll call or text 705-789-4464. 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

0: Rockin' out with Brock on a True North Tuesday for Huntsville's biggest rowdy, celebrating all things Canadian as we count down to Canada Day. One of the things I want to dive into is unique Canadian traditions. Here's one. The RCMP's world-famous musical ride is celebrating more than 150 years with a cross-country tour marking the milestone. Now, I've admitted this before. I've never seen the musical ride in person. Come to think of it, I don't even think I've seen a real Mountie in person either, but I got a way to fix that. You see, summer is one of the busiest times on our highways. You've heard of the musical ride. You've heard of the ride program. Why not combine the two? The musical ride program. Imagine getting pulled over by a horse and a Mountie. I don't think you'd be nearly as annoyed. You might even be entertained. Now, full disclosure, I did steal this idea from one of my favorite Canadian TV shows of all time, Quarter Gas. But honestly, I think it could work. Have a listen.
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to the bear cat. Late at night when the bear cat howls, he's looking for you.

Doing the Bearcat, it's Dan Wilcox here on the Moose, hanging out with Brock on a True North Tuesday for Huntsville's biggest variety as we count down to Canada's birthday. Ahead of Canada Day, more than 50 Canadians have been appointed to the Order of Canada. And one of the biggest names is Michael J. Fox, who was actually named a companion to the Order of Canada, our country's highest honor. Sure, you may know him as a member of the Keaton family, going way back, or Marty McFly, but what he's done off-screen, much more impressive. Through his foundation, he's helped raise nearly $2 billion for Parkinson's research. He's an advocate, he's an humanitarian, and most importantly, he's a proud Canadian. And it did get me thinking, if you had to name the most lovable living Canadian, someone with, at the very least, cross-country appeal, what name comes to mind? MJF's got to be near the top of the list, right? Ryan Reynolds was for a bit, maybe not so much now. Rick Hansen, let me know if a call or text throughout the morning drive. The most lovable living Canadian. The power of love, it's Huey Lewis and the News. Huntsville's biggest variety.

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4: Boost weather for Huntsville.
5: A few clouds this morning. There's a chance of showers and a risk of thunderstorms throughout the morning. Then mix of sun and clouds for the afternoon. Today's high hitting 30, but with the humidex closer to 40. Cloudy tonight, down to 21. Then a cloudy and possibly rainy start to Canada Day with a risk of thunderstorms in the morning. By the afternoon, though, sun and clouds and up to 31. But that high feeling closer to 40 again. Dan, if you're looking to take in the fireworks this Wednesday night, looking mainly clear, dropping down to 21. Speaking of fireworks, Moose FM is going to be providing the fireworks soundtrack, so be sure you're tuning in if you're watching from the water. We're going to be set up at Avery Beach Park as well. There's a ton of fun stuff going on all Canada Day in downtown Huntsville. We got the details of Boost News. Asked you this earlier, already got a ton of great answers. The most lovable living Canadian. We went with MJF, but I'm sure there's some more great options. Our buddy Dave says, what about Jim Cuddy? I have met him in person. They say, don't meet your heroes. You can meet Jim. He's a great dude. Blue Rodeo, it's 5 days of May. You're on the Moose.

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1: Good morning, I'm Richard Coffin. If you're looking for something to do on Canada Day, the town of Huntsville has a full day of celebrations planned. The festivities will kick off at Muskoka Heritage Place from 9:30 to 4. 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At 7, the Summer Concerts on the Dock series kicks off at Town Dock Park with the Huntsville Theatre Company's Canadian Cabaret. Fireworks over Hunter's Bay will conclude the day at 10. For more details on the Canada Day festivities happening across Muskoka, visit our website. The Huntsville and Lake of Bays Fire Departments are looking forward to new chapters as their long-standing partnership comes to an end. Effective tomorrow, the two departments will operate independently. This after Lake of Bays Council decided last year to end the nearly 14-year shared fire department administration services agreement. Officials say the change won't impact emergency response capabilities and will allow each organization to better meet the tailored needs of their communities. To mark the occasion, Lake of Bays Firefighters Association is hosting Firefest tomorrow at 3 on Dwight Beach, featuring live entertainment, fire truck displays, games, a barbecue, silent auction, fireworks, and more. For more information, visit our website. A swimming advisory is in place for Hanna Park Beach and Muskoka Lakes. Officials say the most recent water testing done on June 23rd showed increased bacteria levels, which resulted in the advisory being posted. They say conditions that could have caused increased bacteria levels in the water include recent heavy rainfall, wind and high waves, large numbers of birds or swimmers, and cloudy water. Residents are advised to avoid swimming until bacteria levels return to safe levels, and a notice has been posted at the beach. And Canada's Minister for Internal Trade is highlighting the need for ambition after a committee meeting on efforts to open trade and allow labor mobility between provinces and territories. Dominic LeBlanc says trade can play a leadership role in driving change across the country, but for that to happen, they need to move faster on priorities and meet established timelines. He adds much of the work needed after commitments were made in January lies with the provinces and territories. LeBlanc also says it's disappointing a May implementation date was missed by the provinces and territories with direct-to-consumer alcohol sales. He says efforts are underway to ensure the framework is in place this summer.
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2: You could be like me. Hey, it's Brock for the Moose. Here is a look at Moose Sports. Last night on the Diamond, the Jays would snap a six-game losing streak. They beat the Mets 2-1. Former Jay Bo Bichette made his return to Toronto. Since the party does a free agent, it did not have a great night. He went 0-4. Canada will face Morocco this weekend in Houston in the round of 16 at the FIFA World Cup. Morocco upset the Netherlands in a penalty shootout 3-2 after a 1-1 draw last night. And in the world of tennis, Canada's Felix Auger-Aliassime advanced to the second round of Wimbledon with a win over Alexander Shevchenko yesterday. Auger-Aliassime was the lone Canadian to move on to the second round. On the day after, Denis Shapovalov, Bianca Andreescu, and Leila Fernandez would be eliminated. That is going to be all for sports. We got your forecasts coming up next.
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2: It is looking mainly cloudy to kick off our True North Tuesday. We're at 17. Chance of showers and risk of thunderstorms clearing out later today. Hot and humid, feeling closer to 40 with a mix of sun and clouds. Tonight's low, 23, cloudy skies. Canada Day, a cloudy and rainy start. Risk of thunderstorms. But by the afternoon, things should clear out. Sun and clouds and feeling closer to 40 again. If you do spot a slowdown, let us know if a call or text 705-789-4464. In excess, it's Mystify on the Moose.
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3: Hey, it's Brock for the Moose. National Fishing Week continues until July 5th, and our friends at Keep Canada Fishing encourage you to get out there. Canada is home to more than 2 million lakes, rivers, and streams, so we're pretty lucky to have some incredible fishing right in our backyard. Later on the show, you'll have a chance to win a brand new rod and reel with a game we're calling Reel or Bait. Misty was our winner yesterday. She was super pumped. She's going to be fishing all week. She joined us now. Now, Misty, can you give a first-timer some fishing advice?
4: Oh my gosh, just don't expect anything. Go out and just have a really good time. Take worms and a bobber and just watch your bobber and have a good time.
3: Now, for those who don't know, Misty is full of life and interesting ideas. She has, we shared on the Facebook page, a therapy chicken. Does the chicken go on fishing trips?
4: Yes, ice fishing and everything. She goes everywhere. She is so attached to me, she cannot leave my side.
3: 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You also have one of those somewhere in your home.
4: I do, and I've had it since I was like 12.
3: And he's still alive.
4: He goes through some batteries, but that's okay. He's showing age.
3: You could be like Misty. Listen up for our Reel or Bait segment that's coming up later this hour. Stay tuned.

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8: Good morning. It is cloudy out there. 7:25 on a Tuesday. We're at 17 and a chance of showers to cool us off. And a risk of thunderstorms as well. High of 40 today. The Humidex mixes sun and clouds down to 23. Cloudy tonight. Canada Day. It'll start off cloudy again, rainy possibly too, a risk of thunderstorms. But by noon tomorrow, things should clear up, looking like a mix of sun and clouds, and the high feeling closer to 40 again. On the way, the odds of this happening on Canada Day are close to 80%. We'll share more details coming up. It's Melissa Effridge on the Moose.

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1: Good morning, I'm Richard Coffin. If you're looking for something to do on Canada Day, the town of Huntsville has a full day of celebrations planned. The festivities will kick off at Muskoka Heritage Place from 9:30 to 4. There's plenty of family-friendly fun, including live music, games, stilt walkers, free cupcakes, and more. Beginning at noon, River Mill Park will host a vendor market, interactive games, live entertainment, a barbecue, beer tent, and more. At 7, the Summer Concerts on the Dock series kicks off at Town Dock Park with the Huntsville Theatre Company's Canadian Cabaret. Fireworks over Hunter's Bay will conclude the day at 10. For more details on the Canada Day festivities happening across Muskoka, visit our website. The Huntsville and Lake of Bays Fire Departments are looking forward to new chapters as their long-standing partnership comes to an end. Effective tomorrow, the two departments will operate independently. This after Lake of Bays Council decided last year to end the nearly 14-year shared fire department administration services agreement. Officials say the change won't impact emergency response capabilities and will allow each organization to better meet the tailored needs of their communities. To mark the occasion, Lake of Bays Firefighters Association is hosting Firefest tomorrow at 3 on Dwight Beach, featuring live entertainment, fire truck displays, games, a barbecue, silent auction, fireworks, and more. For more information, visit our website. A swimming advisory is in place for Hanna Park Beach and Muskoka Lakes. Officials say the most recent water testing done on June 23rd showed increased bacteria levels, which resulted in the advisory being posted. They say conditions that could have caused increased bacteria levels in the water include recent heavy rainfall, wind and high waves, large numbers of birds or swimmers, and cloudy water. Residents are advised to avoid swimming until bacteria levels return to safe levels, and a notice has been posted at the beach. And Canada's Minister for Internal Trade is highlighting the need for ambition after a committee meeting on efforts to open trade and allow labor mobility between provinces and territories. Dominic LeBlanc says trade can play a leadership role in driving change across the country, but for that to happen, they need to move faster on priorities and meet established timelines. He adds much of the work needed after commitments were made in January lies with the provinces and territories. LeBlanc also says it's disappointing a May implementation date was missed by the provinces and territories with direct-to-consumer alcohol sales. He says efforts are underway to ensure the framework is in place this summer.
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2: Miss Sports. Last night in baseball, the Blue Jays snapped a six-game losing streak, beating the Mets 2-1 last night. Bo Bichette made his return to Toronto since departing as a free agent and signing with the Mets. He did not have a great night, going 0-4. Team Canada will face Morocco on Saturday in Houston in the round of 16 at the FIFA World Cup. Morocco upset the Netherlands in a penalty shootout 3-2 yesterday. Canada's Felix Auger-Aliassime advanced to the second round of Wimbledon with a win over Alexander Shevchenko yesterday. Auger-Aliassime was the lone Canadian to move on to the second round after Denis Shapovalov, Bianca Andreescu, and Leila Fernandez would be eliminated.
0: Moose weather for Huntsville.
2: Cloudy sky, showers off and on, and a risk of thunderstorms throughout the morning drive. Looks like sun and clouds as we get closer to the afternoon. A high feeling closer to 40 today. Down to 21 and cloudy overnight. Cloudy start to our Canada Day with a chance of showers and a risk of thunderstorms throughout the morning. By noon, though, changing up to a mix of sun and clouds and the high feeling closer to 40 again. Some decent conditions for the fireworks show tomorrow night. Clear skies and dropping down to 21. Spot a slowdown, let us know if a call or text 705-789-4464. It's Brock with you on a True North Tuesday as we count down to Canada Day. One of the things we're diving into is unique Canadian traditions. And I want to talk to you about one that goes back a few decades and is kind of a losing tradition, I hate to say. And that is hitting up a Jays game on Canada Day in Toronto. A lot of things are closed on Canada Day. It seems more often than not, the dome is open. But even though it's a great atmosphere and they look great in those red jerseys, they don't do so well. Their overall record on Canada Day, 16-29. Despite history and despite the stats, our loyal Jays superfan Big C says they're going to win tomorrow.
3: I'm saying that more with hope, but yeah, the Mets seem to be even worse than us, so it's time to get on a roll.
2: Can the Jays prove the critics in history wrong and pull off a win on Canada Day? We shall see. big league, it's Tom Cochran, the Moose.

0: Morgan Wallen and Post Malone. I had some help here on the Moose, hanging out with Brock on a True North Tuesday. One of the things we've been diving into, most lovable living Canadians. We brought up Michael J. Fox, recently named as companion to the Order of Canada, our country's highest honor. Never heard anyone say a bad thing about MJF. Not in front of me, at least. I won't allow it. But where does Red Green rank on that list? For years, he's provided words of wisdom to Canadians young and old, and he's about to provide some more with our morning laugh right after the break.
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13: You know, getting older has its upside. And I don't just mean the seniors' discount on the laxatives. For example, old codgers can say anything they want to anybody, huh? They can tell a person the truth right to their face, and that person will smile and pat them on the back and congratulate them for being spunky and full of life. See, when you reach your golden years, you can stop lying. Now, you spent your whole life kind of putting a good spin on things, eh? Because you wanted people to cut you some slack. So you lied. First to your parents, then to your wife, then to your kids. And they kind of got used to it, huh? Your parents didn't really want to know what you were doing to all hours of the night. Your wife doesn't want to know how slimming that dress really is. And your kids don't want to hear how much money is really in their college fund. So you just be patient, eh? Just hang on for a few years, and then you can start telling the truth, huh? And people will think you're charming or amusing, or maybe they'll just blame the medication. Now, when actually you start being honest, well, that's your decision. By the way, you look great. Have you lost weight? Remember, I'm pulling for you. We're all in this together.
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0: The Northern Pikes here in the Moose. Speaking of pikes on the way, your shot to win a free fishing rod and reel with another round of a game we're calling Reel or Bait. That's right after the break. Stay tuned.
1: Muskoka. 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
0: Cloudy sky, showers off and on, and risk of thunderstorms throughout the morning drive. Looks like sun and clouds as we get closer to the afternoon. High feeling closer to 40 today. Down to 21 and cloudy overnight. Cloudy start to our Canada Day with a chance of showers and a risk of thunderstorms throughout the morning. By noon, though, changing up to a mix of sun and clouds and the high feeling closer to 40 again. Some decent conditions for the fireworks show tomorrow night. Clear skies and dropping down to 21. Spot a slowdown, let us know, call or text 705-789-4464. Good morning, Brock here for the Moose. National Fishing Week continues until this July 5th at our friends at Keep Canada Fishing. Want to help you celebrate by giving you a chance to win a free rod and reel throughout the week. How can you win one this morning? Well, it's another round of a game we are calling Reel or Bait. Here's the deal. I am going to present you with 3 fishing facts. One is a real fact. The other 2 are bait. Total

Is it B, some fish can walk on land? Or is it C, fish sleep with their eyes closed? Send us a message, 705-789-4464. We'll reveal the right answer to wrap up the show and the winner of the brand new fishing rod and reel, courtesy of Keep Canada Fishing. A, B, or C, 705-789-4464. Hooked on a feeling. It's Blue Sweet. Ooh, God,

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2: Good morning, I'm Richard Coffin. If you're looking for something to do on Canada Day, the town of Huntsville has a full day of celebrations planned. The festivities will kick off at Muskoka Heritage Place from 9:30 to 4. 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At 7, the Summer Concerts on the Dock series kicks off at Town Dock Park with the Huntsville Theatre Company's Canadian Cabaret. Fireworks over Hunter's Bay will conclude the day at 10. For more details on the Canada Day festivities happening across Muskoka, visit our website. The Huntsville and Lake of Bays Fire Departments are looking forward to new chapters as their long-standing partnership comes to an end. Effective tomorrow, the two departments will operate independently. This after Lake of Bays Council decided last year to end the nearly 14-year shared fire department administration services agreement. Officials say the change won't impact emergency response capabilities and will allow each organization to better meet the tailored needs of their communities. To mark the occasion, Lake of Bays Firefighters Association is hosting Firefest tomorrow at 3 on Dwight Beach, featuring live entertainment, fire truck displays, games, a barbecue, silent auction, fireworks, and more. For more information, visit our website. A swimming advisory is in place for Hanna Park Beach and Muskoka Lakes. Officials say the most recent water testing done on June 23rd showed increased bacteria levels, which resulted in the advisory being posted. They say conditions that could have caused increased bacteria levels in the water include recent heavy rainfall, wind and high waves, large numbers of birds or swimmers, and cloudy water. Residents are advised to avoid swimming until bacteria levels return to safe levels, and a notice has been posted at the beach. And Canada's Minister for Internal Trade is highlighting the need for ambition after a committee meeting on efforts to open trade and allow labor mobility between provinces and territories. Dominic LeBlanc says trade can play a leadership role in driving change across the country, but for that to happen, they need to move faster on priorities and meet established timelines. He adds much of the work needed after commitments were made in January lies with the provinces and territories. LeBlanc also says it's disappointing a May implementation date was missed by the provinces and territories with direct-to-consumer alcohol sales. He says efforts are underway to ensure the framework is in place this summer.
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6: Last night in baseball, the Blue Jays snapped a six-game losing streak, beating the Mets 2-1 last night. Bo Bichette made his return to Toronto since departing as a free agent and signing with the Mets. He did not have a great night, going 0-4. Team Canada will face Morocco on Saturday in Houston in the round of 16 at the FIFA World Cup. Morocco upset the Netherlands in a penalty shootout 3-2 yesterday. Canada's Felix Auger-Aliassime advanced to the second round of Wimbledon with a win over Alexander Shevchenko yesterday. Auger-Aliassime was the lone Canadian to move on to the second round after Denis Shapovalov, Bianca Andreescu, and Leila Fernandez would be eliminated.
1: Moose weather for Huntsville.
6: Cloudy sky, showers off and on, and a risk of thunderstorms throughout the morning drive. Looks like sun and clouds as we get closer to the afternoon. A high feeling closer to 40 today. Down to 21 and cloudy overnight. Cloudy start to our Canada Day with a chance of showers and a risk of thunderstorms throughout the morning. By noon, though, changing up to a mix of sun and clouds and the high feeling closer to 40 again. Some decent conditions for the fireworks show tomorrow night. Clear skies and dropping down to 21. Spot a slowdown, let us know. Call or text 705-789-4464.
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Side did it for love here on Huntsville's biggest variety 105.5 The Moose, hanging out with Brock and a Trudorf Tuesday. 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The theme this morning is Canadian Connection. Here's the deal. I am going to name three Canadians who, other than the fact that they are Canadian, share a cool connection. Now, they may seem like they have nothing in common, but they truly do. We call it the Cool Canadian Connection. Your three celebs are as follows. Dan Aykroyd, Pam Anderson, and Hockey Hall of Famer Jerome Iginla, one of my favorite players growing up. Aside from being Canadian, they also share a pretty cool Canadian connection. What is it? 705-789-4464. The Canadian connection. Dan Aykroyd, Pam Anderson, and Hockey Hall of Famer Jerome Iginla. Aside from being Canadian, they also share another cool Canadian connection. If you think you know what we're talking about, give me a call. Shoot me a text. 705-789-4464. Crank it loud. It's Sloan with Money City Maniacs. The Moose.

0: Money City Maniacs here on the Moose. We're doing our nearly impossible question brought to you by Art and Sin's best smelling gift shop in all of Muskoka. Feed this morning, Canadian Connection. I listed off three famous Canadians that share a pretty cool connection. Now, it is not that they're Canadian. That would be pretty obvious. What is it? 705-789-4464. The Canadians in question are the following. Dan Aykroyd. Pam Anderson. And a Hockey Hall of Famer, I think. Has he reached Hockey Hall of Fame? Hockey legend. Jerome Iginla. What on earth are we talking about? Is it the fact they were all born in Ottawa? No, they were not all born in Ottawa. Is it the fact that they were recently named to the Order of Canada? That is not it either. It has nothing to do with Canada's Walk of Fame or the fact that they were all on the cover of Playboy magazine. I've never heard of that publication. 705-789-4464. What is the cool Canadian connection? Again, the three Canadian celebs, Dan Aykroyd, Pam Anderson, and hockey legend Jerome Iginla.
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11: Moose weather for Huntsville.
0: Cloudy sky, showers off and on, and a risk of thunderstorms throughout the morning drive. Looks like sun and clouds as we get closer to the afternoon. High feeling closer to 40 today. Down to 21 and cloudy overnight. Cloudy start to our Canada Day with a chance of showers and a risk of thunderstorms throughout the morning. By noon, though, changing up to a mix of sun and clouds and the high feeling closer to 40 again. Some decent conditions for the fireworks show tomorrow night. Clear skies and dropping down to 21. Spot a slowdown. Let us know with a call or text 705-789-4464. Hey, it's Brock here from Moose Mornings. What do Canadian legends Jerome Iginla Dan Aykroyd and Pam Anderson have in common? What's the cool Canadian connection? We'll find out after the break. The Tubes on the Moose.

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1: Good morning, I'm Richard Coffin. If you're looking for something to do on Canada Day, the town of Huntsville has a full day of celebrations planned. The festivities will kick off at Muskoka Heritage Place from 9:30 to 4. There's plenty of family-friendly fun, including live music, games, stilt walkers, free cupcakes, and more. Beginning at noon, River Mill Park will host a vendor market, interactive games, live entertainment, a barbecue, beer tent, and more. At 7, the Summer Concerts on the Dock series kicks off at Town Dock Park with the Huntsville Theatre Company's Canadian Cabaret. Fireworks over Hunter's Bay will conclude the day at 10. For more details on the Canada Day festivities happening across Muskoka, visit our website. The Huntsville and Lake of Bays Fire Departments are looking forward to new chapters as their long-standing partnership comes to an end. Effective tomorrow, the two departments will operate independently. This after Lake of Bays Council decided last year to end the nearly 14-year shared fire department administration services agreement. Officials say the change won't impact emergency response capabilities and will allow each organization to better meet the tailored needs of their communities. To mark the occasion, Lake of Bays Firefighters Association is hosting Firefest tomorrow at 3 on Dwight Beach, featuring live entertainment, fire truck displays, games, a barbecue, silent auction, fireworks, and more. For more information, visit our website. A swimming advisory is in place for Hanna Park Beach and Muskoka Lakes. Officials say the most recent water testing done on June 23rd showed increased bacteria levels, which resulted in the advisory being posted. They say conditions that could have caused increased bacteria levels in the water include recent heavy rainfall, wind and high waves, large numbers of birds or swimmers, and cloudy water. Residents are advised to avoid swimming until bacteria levels return to safe levels, and a notice has been posted at the beach. And Canada's Minister for Internal Trade is highlighting the need for ambition after a committee meeting on efforts to open trade and allow labor mobility between provinces and territories. Dominic LeBlanc says trade can play a leadership role in driving change across the country, but for that to happen, they need to move faster on priorities and meet established timelines. He adds much of the work needed after commitments were made in January lies with the provinces and territories. LeBlanc also says it's disappointing a May implementation date was missed by the provinces and territories with direct-to-consumer alcohol sales. He says efforts are underway to ensure the framework is in place this summer.
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4: Sports. Last night in baseball, the Blue Jays snapped a six-game losing streak, beating the Mets 2-1 last night. Bo Bichette made his return to Toronto since departing as a free agent and signing with the Mets. He did not have a great night, going 0-4. Team Canada will face Morocco on Saturday in Houston in the round of 16 at the FIFA World Cup. Morocco upset the Netherlands in a penalty shootout 3-2 yesterday. Canada's Felix Auger-Aliassime advanced to the second round of Wimbledon with a win over Alexander Shevchenko yesterday. Auger-Aliassime was the lone Canadian to move on to the second round after Denis Shapovalov, Bianca Andreescu, and Leila Fernandez would be eliminated.
0: Moose weather for Huntsville.
4: Cloudy sky, showers off and on, and a risk of thunderstorms throughout the morning drive. Looks like sun and clouds as we get closer to the afternoon. A high feeling closer to 40 today. Down to 21 and cloudy overnight. Cloudy start to our Canada Day with a chance of showers and a risk of thunderstorms throughout the morning. By noon, though, changing up to a mix of sun and clouds and the high feeling closer to 40 again. Some decent conditions for the fireworks show tomorrow night. Clear skies and dropping down to 21. Spot a slowdown, let us know. Call or text 705-789-4464. We do have a right answer to our nearly impossible question, a long list on our all-Canadian Brainiacs list. Shout out to Sean, Jesse, Shirley, Sheila, Jay, Brent, Jim, Lenny, Chris, Scott, a few more here. Derek, and also one Doug Briscoe from Magnetowon joins us on the line. Before you reveal our answer, Doug, what are the plans of Magnetowon this Canada Day?
5: We got a little parade here in Magnetowon. I'm with the Lions, so we got a, you know, we got a float and a big banner that we're going to walk down the main drag. And
4: Right on. We had our parade where I am like yesterday. It seems like it's earlier and earlier every year.
5: Yeah, no kidding, eh?
4: All right, so the Grand Marshal of the Magnetowon Canada Day Parade, Doug Briscoe.
5: They were all born on Canada Day.
4: That is correct. What do they all have in common? Pam Anderson, Dan Aykroyd, and Jerome McGinley. They're all Canada Day babies born on the 1st of July. Can't say I know a Canada Day baby. Do you?
6: I told this guy where I was from. He said, "Oh, Canada." Kind of laughs it off. It's funny, huh?

0: Classified's take on O Canada is on Moose FM, hanging out with Brock. In case you missed the answer to that cool Canadian connection, comedy legend Dan Aykroyd, Pam Anderson, and Jerome McGinley, all born on Canada Day. So when you're at the fireworks show tomorrow, you can wish Pam a happy birthday. She's going to be there. What's that? No, a Pam Anderson lookalike is going to be there tomorrow. Well, you can wish her a happy birthday, too. I said I did not know a single person born on Canada Day. Then Cheryl calls in. Cheryl, what's that like? Is it a good day to have a birthday, or is it a little distracting?
1: I get a holiday every year and fireworks every year.
0: That's awesome. Just for you, it too. Is. Well, Cheryl, if I don't see a happy 30th birthday.
1: Thank you. Times two.
0: You're not older than Canada. That's got to feel good, right?
1: That's very true.
0: Crowbar, it's Oh What a Feeling here on the Moose.

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7: Hanging out with Brock on the True North Tuesday morning drive. I got Mo Kelso in studio. She's about to help me with something pretty interesting. So, Mo, it is really hot out, and it's going to get up to like 40 degrees with the Human X today.
8: Scorcher.
7: And we were thinking of ways to beat the heat. And I said, wouldn't it be fun if I did a show from a kiddie pool? I tried stealing one from my neighbor's kids.
8: Your neighbor's
7: and they attacked
8: kids.
7: Me.
8: I believe it.
7: So that was a no-go. And then I go, what about a show from the lake?
8: Yes.
7: And I'm thinking, well, I could, you know, damage the equipment there. And it's been done before. And wouldn't you know it, yesterday, a bathtub is dropped off.
8: Yes.
7: In front of our studios.
8: That's right.
7: Why? Because Rotary 9 Dock Dock Fest is returning this July 11th.
8: Can't wait.
7: We got our own bathtub, and I wanted to test it out. So for the next hour and a bit, I will be cooling off in the comfort of a bathtub, relaxing, chilling, trying to do a show. You're going to help me out with that.
8: I am.
7: You're going to load all the water into there and the ice while I kick back and relax with a nice, cool beverage in my captain's hat.
8: Oh, really?
7: Yeah.
8: So why do I get the privilege of loading up the bathtub? Why, Brock? Why me?
7: Sorry, what'd you say?
8: I want a co-captain hat then.
7: You want a co-captain hat? Okay. We'll see what we can do here. But yes, next hour we're going to be doing a show in the cool comfort of our very own bathtub. Sounds crazy, right? Well, that's kind of how we do things here.
8: Yeah.
7: The heat makes people do crazy things.
8: Yeah.
7: Don't forget, Rotary NIDOC Dock Fest returns just July 11th. Details, it is one of the coolest events you'll ever see.
8: Bigger and better than ever this year.
7: HuntsvilleDockFest.com. To the bathtub, Mo.
8: All right.
7: You can't touch this. It's MC Hammer.
9: You can't touch this. You can't touch this. You can't touch this.

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12: Cloudy skies, showers off and on, and risk of thunderstorms throughout the morning drive. Looks like sun and clouds as we get closer to the afternoon. High feeling closer to 40 today. Down to 21 and cloudy overnight. Cloudy start to our Canada Day with a chance of showers and a risk of thunderstorms throughout the morning. By noon, though, changing up to a mix of sun and clouds and the high feeling closer to 40 again. Some decent conditions for the fireworks show tomorrow night. Clear skies and dropping down to 21. Spot a slowdown. Let us know with a call or text 705-789-4464.
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1: Good morning, I'm Richard Coffin. If you're looking for something to do on Canada Day, the town of Huntsville has a full day of celebrations planned. The festivities will kick off at Muskoka Heritage Place from 9:30 to 4. There's plenty of family-friendly fun, including live music, games, stilt walkers, free cupcakes, and more. Beginning at noon, River Mill Park will host a vendor market, interactive games, live entertainment, a barbecue, beer tent, and more. At 7, the Summer Concerts on the Dock series kicks off at Town Dock Park with the Huntsville Theatre Company's Canadian Cabaret. Fireworks over Hunter's Bay will conclude the day at 10. For more details on the Canada Day festivities happening across Muskoka, visit our website. The Huntsville and Lake of Bays Fire Departments are looking forward to new chapters as their long-standing partnership comes to an end. Effective tomorrow, the two departments will operate independently. This after Lake of Bays Council decided last year to end the nearly 14-year shared fire department administration services agreement. Officials say the change won't impact emergency response capabilities and will allow each organization to better meet the tailored needs of their communities. To mark the occasion, Lake of Bays Firefighters Association is hosting Firefest tomorrow at 3 on Dwight Beach, featuring live entertainment, fire truck displays, games, a barbecue, silent auction, fireworks, and more. For more information, visit our website. A swimming advisory is in place for Hanna Park Beach and Muskoka Lakes. Officials say the most recent water testing done on June 23rd showed increased bacteria levels, which resulted in the advisory being posted. They say conditions that could have caused increased bacteria levels in the water include recent heavy rainfall, wind and high waves, large numbers of birds or swimmers, and cloudy water. Residents are advised to avoid swimming until bacteria levels return to safe levels, and a notice has been posted at the beach. And Canada's Minister for Internal Trade is highlighting the need for ambition after a committee meeting on efforts to open trade and allow labor mobility between provinces and territories. Dominic LeBlanc says trade can play a leadership role in driving change across the country, but for that to happen, they need to move faster on priorities and meet established timelines. He adds much of the work needed after commitments were made in January lies with the provinces and territories. LeBlanc also says it's disappointing a May implementation date was missed by the provinces and territories with direct-to-consumer alcohol sales. He says efforts are underway to ensure the framework is in place this summer.
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3: Last night in baseball, the Blue Jays snapped a six-game losing streak, beating the Mets 2-1 last night. Bo Bichette made his return to Toronto since departing as a free agent and signing with the Mets. He did not have a great night, going 0-4. Team Canada will face Morocco on Saturday in Houston in the round of 16 at the FIFA World Cup. Morocco upset the Netherlands in a penalty shootout 3-2 yesterday. Canada's Felix Auger-Aliassime advanced to the second round of Wimbledon with a win over Alexander Shevchenko yesterday. Auger-Aliassime was the lone Canadian to move on to the second round after Denis Shapovalov, Bianca Andreescu, and Leila Fernandez would be eliminated.
0: Moose weather for Huntsville.
3: Cloudy sky, showers off and on, and a risk of thunderstorms throughout the morning drive. Looks like sun and clouds as we get closer to the afternoon. A high feeling closer to 40 today. Down to 21 and cloudy overnight. Cloudy start to our Canada Day with a chance of showers and a risk of thunderstorms throughout the morning. By noon, though, changing up to a mix of sun and clouds and the high feeling closer to 40 again. Some decent conditions for the fireworks show tomorrow night. Clear skies and dropping down to 21. Spot a slowdown, let us know. Call or text 705-789-4464.
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0: Broadcasting live from our very own DockFest bathtub to beat the heat, it is Brock for the Moose. Just because we're in a bathtub does not mean we cannot count down to Canada Day with a game we are calling the Double Double Challenge, or as the French Canadians say, La Double Double Challenge. I'm not sure if that's right, but here we go. Here's the deal. I'm thinking of two Canadian tracks this morning. Can you figure out what the songs are and the Canadian bands behind them? That's important, too, based on two quick clips, which we'll play for you shortly. Now, if you think you know them, because I'm in a tub right now, you got to send in your answer. Dex, 705-789-4464. Again, that is 705-789-4464. Send in your guess. Okay. The two Canadian song clips in 3, 2, 1. If you think you know both classic Canadian tunes, send me a message right now at 705-789-4464, and I will try not to drop the phone in the tub. Again.
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0: Well, it's mainly wet where I am, and you expect some more showers as we get through the morning. For the afternoon, it looks like a mix of sun and clouds today, with the high feeling closer to around 40 with the humidex. Cloudy tonight and dropping down to 21. If you're hearing some splashing in the background, it's because I'm currently broadcasting live from a bathtub.

0: doing our best to keep cool today. Let us know what you're doing. 705-789-4464. Just because we're in tub doesn't mean we can't get in to one of our favorite games, the Daily Double Double Challenge. Here's the deal. I'm thinking of two classic Canadian songs this morning. If you can name both along with the bands behind them, give me a call. Sorry, text. You got to text me. I'm currently in tub. Only number to reach out to is 705-789-4464. Let's listen to those song clips again in 3, 2, and 1. Here we go. Send me a message right now. Need both names of the songs and the bands behind them at 705-789-4464. One more time.
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Broadcasting live from a bathtub to keep cool during this heat wave. It is an ice bath. I'm not weird. It's Brock here for the Moose. Well, it appears we do have two winners this morning as part of our daily double-double challenge. First two through that figured out the two mystery songs we were talking about this morning were one Mick and one Dave. This is why they knew those two mystery classic Canadian songs. We're thinking about the others. Well, you just weren't quick enough. And the two songs were our next two. The band's Up on Cripple Creek and April Wine's Bad Side of the Moon. Here's the band on the Moose.

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0: Moose weather for Huntsville.
8: A mix of sun and cloud with a chance of scattered showers. High of 30, feeling closer to 40 with the humidity. Partially cloudy tonight, dropping down to a low of 21. Still with a chance of scattered showers along with possible thunderstorms. Tomorrow on Canada Day, it's going to be a mix of sun and cloud at a high of 31, feeling closer to 41. And on Thursday, a mix of sun and cloud, high of 31, still with a chance of showers. Over on the roads, King William Street between Scott Street and Highway 60 is reduced to just one lane in both directions due to construction, so expect delays. There are also single lane closures on Otter Lake Road between West Browns Road and Otter Lake Cottage Road. If you have a road or a weather tip, reach out with a call or a text at 705-789-4464.
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8: Moose weather for Huntsville.
9: A mix of sun and cloud with a chance of scattered showers. High of 30, feeling closer to 40 with the humidity. Partially cloudy tonight, dropping down to a low of 21. Still with a chance of scattered showers along with possible thunderstorms. Tomorrow on Canada Day, it's going to be a mix of sun and cloud at a high of 31, feeling closer to 41. And on Thursday, a mix of sun and cloud, high of 31, still with a chance of showers. Over on the roads, King William Street between Scott Street and Highway 60 is reduced to just one lane in both directions due to construction, so expect delays. There are also single lane closures on Otter Lake Road between West Browns Road and Otter Lake Cottage Road. If you have a road or a weather tip, reach out with a call or a text at 705-789-4464.
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0: Moose Weather for Huntsville.
11: A mix of sun and cloud with a chance of scattered showers. High of 30, feeling closer to 40 with the humidity. Partially cloudy tonight, dropping down to a low of 21. Still with a chance of scattered showers along with possible thunderstorms. Tomorrow on Canada Day, it's going to be a mix of sun and cloud at a high of 31, feeling closer to 41. And on Thursday, a mix of sun and cloud, high of 31, still with a chance of showers. Over on the roads, King William Street between Scott Street and Highway 60 is reduced to just one lane in both directions due to construction, so expect delays. There are also single lane closures on Otter Lake Road between West Browns Road and Otter Lake Cottage Road. If you have a road or a weather tip, reach out with a call or a text at 705-789-4464.
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0: Moose weather for Huntsville.
3: A mix of sun and cloud with a chance of scattered showers, high of 30, feeling closer to 40 with the humidity. Partially cloudy tonight, dropping down to a low of 21, still with a chance of scattered showers along with possible thunderstorms. Tomorrow on Canada Day, it's going to be a mix of sun and cloud at a high of 31, feeling closer to 41. And on Thursday, a mix of sun and cloud, high of 31, still with a chance of showers. Over on the roads, King William Street between Scott Street and Highway 60 is reduced to just one lane in both directions due to construction, so expect delays. There are also single lane closures on Otter Lake Road between West Browns Road and Otter Lake Cottage Road. If you have a road or a weather tip, reach out with a call or a text at 705-789-4464.
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1: Good afternoon, I'm Hillary Hilton. It's a hot start to the summer in Muskoka. A heat warning's been issued for the area by Environment Canada, with temperatures forecasted to hover around 30 through the weekend. Today, it's going to feel like 42 with the Humidex, and that humidity is expected to stick around most of the week. There won't be much relief from the heat either, with the evening and nighttime temperatures not expected to go below 20 degrees. In light of the heat, there are spaces available to help you cool off. In Bracebridge, residents can use the Muskoka Lumber Community Center and Sportsplex to cool down during regular business hours. Officials say due to the heat, the Sportsplex will also be open on Canada Day from 1 to 4. In Gravenhurst, residents in need of a spot to cool down can pop into Town Hall, the Centennial Center, or the library during regular business hours. In Huntsville, Town

0: Hall, the Canada Summit Center, and the library will also be available for residents needing to escape the heat during regular business hours. The fire danger rating across Muskoka will remain moderate for Canada Day. Huntsville Fire Prevention Officer Steve Markham says there will be no change to the current fire danger rating, adding that recent light rainfall and high humidity are not expected to significantly affect conditions over the holiday period.
1: I'd just like to remind people that there's no open air burning between 8 a.m. and 6 p.m. So you can have your campfire after 6 p.m., but you just want to make sure it's attended and you have some sort of water source nearby to be able to extinguish it.
0: The current fire danger rating allows small fires, including recreational and non-recreational burning, in most areas. However, daytime burning is not permitted. Under a moderate rating, fireworks are permitted across most Muskoka municipalities, if allowed under local bylaws. The Huntsville OPP is asking for the public's help after an RV trailer was damaged by a pellet gun in Lake of Bays. Multiple windows on the trailer were broken. Police say they believe the incident happened on North Road sometime between June 20th and 22nd. The investigation remains ongoing. Anyone with information is asked to contact the Huntsville OPP or Crime Stoppers. The Huntsville OPP is asking for the public's help as they search for the owner of a dock found floating in Dwight Bay. Police say a resident on Dwight Beach Road safely secured the dock to keep it from becoming a hazard for boaters. If you believe the dock is yours or have information about its owner, contact the Huntsville OPP. A photo of the dock can be found at mymuskokanow.com. The Huntsville and Lake of Bays fire departments are looking forward to new chapters as their longstanding partnership comes to an end. Effective July 1st, the two departments will operate independently after Lake of Bays Council decided last year to end the nearly 14-year shared fire department administration services agreement. Officials say the change won't impact emergency response capabilities and will allow each organization to better meet the tailored needs of their communities. To celebrate the milestone, Lake of Bays Firefighters Association is hosting Firefest on July 1st at 3 p.m. on Dwight Beach, featuring live entertainment, fire truck displays, games, barbecue, silent auction, fireworks, and more. For more information, visit our website.
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6: Action continues at the FIFA World Cup today. The games include France versus Sweden at 4:30 in the round of 32. Then in the late game starting at 9, we will see co-host Mexico playing against Ecuador. In baseball, after breaking their losing streak yesterday, the Toronto Blue Jays look to continue their winning ways against the New York Mets in the second game of their series. First pitch goes just after 7, with Kevin Gausman getting the start on the mound for the Jays.
2: Moose weather for Huntsville.
6: A mix of sun and cloud with a chance of scattered showers, high of 30, feeling closer to 40 with the humidity. Partially cloudy tonight, dropping down to a low of 21, still with a chance of scattered showers along with possible thunderstorms. Tomorrow on Canada Day, it's going to be a mix of sun and cloud at a high of 31, feeling closer to 41. And on Thursday, a mix of sun and cloud, high of 31, still with a chance of showers. Over on the roads, King William Street between Scott Street and Highway 60 is reduced to just one lane in both directions due to construction, so expect delays. There are also single lane closures on Otter Lake Road between West Browns Road and Otter Lake Cottage Road. If you have a road or a weather tip, reach out with a call or a text at 705-789-4464.
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10: A mix of sun and cloud with a chance of scattered showers. High of 30, feeling closer to 40 with the humidity. Partially cloudy tonight, dropping down to a low of 21. Still with a chance of scattered showers along with possible thunderstorms. Tomorrow on Canada Day, it's going to be a mix of sun and cloud at a high of 31, feeling closer to 41. And on Thursday, a mix of sun and cloud, high of 31, still with a chance of showers. Over on the roads, King William Street between Scott Street and Highway 60 is reduced to just one lane in both directions due to construction, so expect delays. There are also single lane closures on Otter Lake Road between West Browns Road and Otter Lake Cottage Road. If you have a road or a weather tip, reach out with a call or a text at 705-789-4464.
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11: Moose weather for Huntsville.
12: A mix of sun and cloud with a chance of scattered showers. High of 30, feeling closer to 40 with the humidity. Partially cloudy tonight, dropping down to a low of 21. Still with a chance of scattered showers along with possible thunderstorms. Tomorrow on Canada Day, it's going to be a mix of sun and cloud at a high of 31, feeling closer to 41. And on Thursday, a mix of sun and cloud, high of 31, still with a chance of showers. Over on the roads, King William Street between Scott Street and Highway 60 is reduced to just one lane in both directions due to construction, so expect delays. There are also single lane closures on Otter Lake Road between West Browns Road and Otter Lake Cottage Road. If you have a road or a weather tip, reach out with a call or a text at 705-789-4464.
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1: That was Foo Fighters, Everlong, and before that, Doctor and the Medic, Spirit in the Sky. Coming up this hour, I want to know, when it comes to these really warm days like today, what are the frozen treats you got to make sure are always fully stocked in your freezer? John Mellencamp coming up right now and some big wreck in the next 15 minutes. We'll also give you some information on our Fly Farther contest before 2 o'clock.

0: The Bare Naked Ladies, Jane and Tyler, having a blast with you on this True North Tuesday afternoon, trying to stay as cool as I can, and I hope you are too. Moose FM 105.5 got your weather update, and some Atlanta's more set coming up in the next 10 minutes. But with it being so warm today, we were talking about the ice cream truck yesterday. 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
6: Moose weather for Huntsville.
0: It's going to be a pretty warm one today. Going to be mix of sun and cloud, mainly cloudy for the most part, getting up to a high of 30. And there is currently a heat warning in effect for the surrounding area through to Friday. And we could see the humidex get as high as 42. Going to see a high of 40 today with the humidity. Cloudy tonight, dropping down to a low of 21 with a chance of scattered showers and possible thunderstorms. On Wednesday, it will be a mix of sun and cloud on Canada Day at a high of 31, feeling closer to 41 with the humidity. And then on Thursday, it will be a mix of sun and cloud at a high of 31, still with a chance of rain. Right now, it's mostly cloudy at 30, feeling closer to 40 with that humidity. And over on the roads, a few areas to watch out for. King William Street between Scott Street and Highway 60 is reduced to just one lane in both directions, and that is due to construction. So expect delays. Also, there are single lane closures on Otter Lake Road between West Browns Road and Otter Lake Cottage Road. Have a road or a weather tip, reach out, call, or text 705-789-4464. Alanis Morissette, you learn on the Moose.

0: Big wreck. The Ove My Luck is wasted. 132 on this True North Tuesday. It's a warm one. Currently a heat warning in effect through to Friday. We could see the humidity get up into the 40s. Currently it's 30, feeling like 40 outside. So make sure you're keeping nice and cool. Might not be a horrible idea before you head home to maybe grab your favorite sweet treat to keep in your freezer over the next couple of days while it's so warm. And what we've been talking about this hour is, what was the thing that you always had to make sure was in the freezer for days like today? Trevor, whether this is something you had in the freezer growing up or now, would it always have to be in there when it's a warm day like today?
1: When I was a kid, I didn't get a whole lot of control over what sweet treats were in the freezer. That was mainly decided by mom and dad, the ones who bought the groceries. And mom was a huge fan of Neapolitan, so there was always that in the freezer. And if she and my sister didn't like strawberry ice cream, there would always just be one third of the tub left in there at all times.
0: Yeah, I feel like the strawberry side of the Neapolitan always gets ate last. What would be your, like, process eating? Is it chocolate or vanilla first?
1: Oh, the chocolate's always gone first. My brother, my dad, and I would make sure that's the first of the three gone. And then we'd slowly pick away at vanilla, and then we just would leave the strawberry for Mum and Sandy.
0: Thank you so much for the call, Trevor. If you want to tell me these sweet treats that always got to be stocked in the freezer on days like today, or what order you eat the Neapolitan, do so. Call or text 705-789-4464. Too Shy after the break.
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0: Tyler, having a great afternoon with you, and I hope you are as well. Make sure you are staying cool out there because there is a heat warning in effect, set to stay in effect throughout the area until Friday. And we'll keep you updated throughout the afternoon if that changes. So we've been talking this hour about the ways that you keep cool, the things that you always got to make sure are in your freezer on days like today. Rick sending over a great message. He says, strawberries always. Yeah, we got a lovely little stand that sells fresh Ontario strawberries across the road. And I definitely have thought about grabbing some of those and setting them in the freezer so I can have a nice snack after I'm done work. Because thankfully, I'm working here indoors, but my apartment not as nicely cooled as the station here. So I'm thinking of ways that I can keep cool once I get home from work today. And strawberries, Rick, is an excellent idea. What are the things you always got to make sure are in your freezer on days like today? Your favorite kind of fruit to keep frozen? Strawberries definitely near the top of the list. You can tell me your answer with a call or a text. 705-789-4464. And keep your ears open throughout the afternoon. I might just say the fishing word of the day. And if you hear it, give me a call, 705-789-4464, for your chance to win a free rod and reel, courtesy of Keep Canada Fishing. Too Shy, followed by some Mark Morrison on the Moose.

0: James, why'd you lie? Tyler on Moose FM 105.5. Currently under a heat warning on this True North Tuesday afternoon. Mix of sun and cloud at 32 degrees, feeling closer to 40. Weather update coming up in less than 10 minutes. Also, some details on our Fly Farther contest. 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
1: Moose Weather for Huntsville.
0: It is going to be a warm one this afternoon in Cottage Country, currently under a heat warning in Huntsville. So just keep that in mind as we head through the afternoon. Going to get up to a high of 40 today with the humidity, and then it will drop down to a low of 21 tonight as it's cloudy. On Wednesday for Canada Day, it will be a mix of sun and cloud at a high of 31, feeling closer to 41 with that humidity. And then on Thursday, a mix of sun and cloud at a high of 31. Still with that chance of scattered showers. Right now it's mostly cloudy at 30, feeling like 40. And over on the roads, there is a few areas that you'll want to watch out for. In Huntsville on King William Street, between Scott Street and Highway 60, it is reduced to just one lane in both directions, and that is due to construction, so expect delays. There are also single-lane closures on Otter Lake Road between West Browns Road and Otter Lake Cottage Road. If you have a road or a weather tip, you can reach out with a call or a text at 705-789-4464. We still have some time for you to enter our Fly Farther sweepstakes. If you're looking to go on your next Canadian adventure, well, we're giving you the chance to win a pair of economy class round trip tickets anywhere that Air Canada flies in Canada. 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Weezer, Buddy Holly on the Moose. What's

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1: AC/DC Back in Black on Moose FM 105.5. It was Ed Sheeran before that. Going to be hearing some Neil Young before 3 o'clock. We'll also talk about how you can walk away with a free rod and reel courtesy of us here at Moose FM, along with Keep Canada Fishing. Do you have a lucky charm that you go on fishing trips with? We'll talk about this more throughout the hour. We also got some Everlast and Steve Winwood coming your way right now. It's Theory of a Dead Man, Since You've Been Gone on the Moose.

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2: 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As this Canada Day, we hit the streets to check out all the celebrations happening around town. The day kicks off with the morning festivities at Muskoka Heritage Place. 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
3: Lots of fun Canada Day stuff happening tomorrow. More details on that later in the hour. Also, it has been told to me that I am one of my few friends that doesn't have a lucky charm when I go fishing. I guess I figure I just maybe make all my own luck. So I was chatting with some buddies last night, and apparently most of them have a lucky charm that they go fishing with. And I am not in that club. I'm not in that special lucky charm while fishing club. Do you have a lucky charm that you always take with you on fishing trips? Something that you feel like makes you a better fisherman, or at least makes you feel like you might be a better fisherman? Tell me what that lucky charm is for you. Is it a certain rod or reel, maybe a special lure you always take with you on a fishing trip? 705-789-4464. Weather coming up in less than 10 minutes.
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3: Just a heads up, we are under a heat warning set to stay in effect until at least Friday. Temperatures with the humidity getting into the high of around 42, and we could see that again continue through to Friday. Mix of sun and cloud, high of 30 today, feeling closer to 41 with that humidity. Cloudy tonight, dropping down to a low of 21 with a chance of scattered showers and possible thunderstorms. Tomorrow on Canada Day, going to be another humid one. Mix of sun and cloud, high of 31, feeling closer to 40 around noon. And then on Thursday, going to be a mix of sun and cloud at a high of 31 with a chance of rain. Right now, it's partially cloudy at 31, feeling closer to 41 with that humidity. And then on the road, some areas to watch out for. King William Street between Scott Street and Highway 60 is reduced to just one lane in both directions because of construction, so expect delays there. There is also single lane closures on Otter Lake Road between West Browns Road and Otter Lake Cottage Road. Have a road or a weather tip, give us a call or a text at 705-789-4464. And it is National Fishing Week, and we are giving away a free rod and reel courtesy of Keep Canada Fishing throughout this week. And keep listening for the fishing word of the day. Now, I've already said what the fishing word of the day is. We're just waiting for that first caller to call at 705-789-4464 and tell me what the fishing word of the day is. So again, if you got maybe a lucky bobber, a lucky lure, maybe even a special lucky fishing rod that you use as your lucky charm when you go fishing, I want to hear about it. 705-789-4464. And if you can tell me what the fishing word of the day is, you earn yourself a free rod and reel courtesy of Keep Canada Fishing. Francesco Yates on the Moose.
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0: The Tragically Hip, Twist My Arm, Tyler on Moose FM 105.5. It's 2:36 on a True North Tuesday, and we are in the midst of Family Fishing Week, where you can walk away with a free rod and reel courtesy of Keep Canada Fishing. And we've got the winner for our What Is the Fishing Word of the Day, and we'll hear from her in just a couple of minutes. Currently, I've got Eddie on the line. Eddie, do you have a lucky charm that always comes with you on a fishing trip?
1: I don't really have a lucky charm that I take on fishing trips, but I do have a ritual that I do every time I go fishing that I picked up from my dad.
0: Okay, what's the ritual, Eddie?
1: So when I was a kid and I would go on fishing trips with him, before we would cast our lines, we would do some stone skipping, which I always honestly thought was more fun than the fishing. And my dad wouldn't let us cast our lines until we both skipped the stone at least three times. He said that that was a good way to get some good luck started before we started fishing. Honestly, I think there's something to it, but I think it more just helps with calming yourself down and kind of getting all of the stress out before you start fishing. Because half the time before I go on a fishing trip, I'm stressing that I'm probably not going to catch anything.
0: I might actually try the next time I go on a fishing trip because, you know, maybe I will catch some extra things, or at least I might get better at stone skipping.
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0: It's a gorgeous but warm True North Tuesday out there. Tyler sticking with you throughout this afternoon. It is National Fishing Week, and with the help of our friends over at Keep Canada Fishing, we are giving away a free rod and reel throughout this week. We've got still some to give away, so make sure you're listening Thursday and Friday on my show. We got a couple more to give away. And how it's going to be done is on the Facebook page, I will put up what the fishing word of the day is. And then at some point during this afternoon, Joe, I will say that word of the day. And all you got to do when you hear that word is call 705-789-4464 and be the first person to tell me what the fishing word of the day was. And you earn yourself that free rod and reel courtesy of us here at Moose FM and the great people over at Keep Canada Fishing. I've got Jade on the line. Jade, you were the first one to correctly tell me what the word of the day was. So for people out there that didn't get the chance to hear it, what is today's fishing word of the day?
6: Lure?
0: Yes, it is lure. Definitely you'd have a hard time going on one of those lovely fishing trips without a lure. I've seen it done before. Spearfishing is a thing, but I find fishing with a lure a lot easier. So you've got yourself a free rod and reel, courtesy of the great people over at Keep Canada Fishing. Jade, are you going to be making use of that rod and reel while you still got that free fishing time? It goes until the 5th of July.
6: Definitely. We just got a new boat, so it's perfect.
0: Oh, awesome. You can make use of the new boat with this new fishing rod. Well, stay on the line. I will get your info from you and tell you where you can come pick up that fishing rod Thank you so much for playing today, Jade, and everyone else that called or texted in. But reminder, you do have to call in and be listening Thursday for that next fishing word of the day. You can check it out over on the Facebook page as well. And if you've never, ever gone out fishing, you got some chances to do free fishing this week. And it might even just help out your mental health, because getting out in nature, all that lovely fresh air does you good. And it helps you improve focus and also gives you a break from all those screens and the constant buzz of life. So maybe go out fishing for the first or 14th time this season, this weekend, because it's not going to cost you a dime to do it. Everlast, what's it like on the moose?

0: 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We are under a heat warning here in the area. We'll talk about some unconventional ways that you can keep yourself cool coming up after your weather update, which is in less than 10 minutes.
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2: Celebrate Canada Day with the town of Huntsville. 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And be sure to join the Moose down at Avery Beach, as we're going to be hanging out there as we count down to the big fireworks show over Hunter's Bay, providing the soundtrack to the fireworks display as well, which kicks off at 10 p.m. For more details on this and other great local events, be sure to head to our community calendar at mymuskokanow.com.
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1: Moose weather for Huntsville.
0: It's going to be a warm evening, becoming partially cloudy, dropping down to a low of 21, and we are under a heat warning. We're going to see temperatures with the humidity get around the 40s. Through to at least Friday, high of 31 today, feeling closer to 41, and then dropping down to a low of 21 tonight as it's a partially cloudy evening with a chance of scattered showers and possible thunderstorms on Wednesday for Canada Day. Tomorrow it will be a mix of sun and cloud with a chance of scattered showers and a risk of thunderstorms in the afternoon, feeling closer to 41 with the humidity throughout the day. And on Thursday, a mix of sun and cloud, high of 31. Right now, it's partially cloudy at 31, feeling closer to 41. If you have a road or a weather tip, you can reach out, call, or text at 705-789-4464. And a heads up, King William Street between Scott Street and Highway 60 is reduced to just one lane in both directions because of construction, so expect delays. And there are also signaling closures on Otter Lake Road between West Browns Road and Otter Lake Cottage Road. If you have a road or a weather tip, as always, like I said, you can reach out 705-789-4464. What are your ways to keep cool? We were talking about this yesterday, and I found some pretty interesting ways, at least that the internet is telling you, that you can keep cool on days like today. One of them is avoid using the stove. Maybe get takeout this evening because the stove and the oven do end up making the house hotter. So maybe it's a good excuse to get takeout this evening. Help one of those local eateries in town. Another one here. This is an interesting one. I've actually had an uncle that has done this. And it is keep your feet cool. So keeping your feet in ice water can help regulate the rest of your body temperature. Yeah, if I'm going to be sitting out on the deck in this heat, I'm probably doing it in shade. And I don't think my feet would be just in cold water. I think my entire body would be in there. But what are your tips and tricks to keep cool when it gets this hot? 705-789-4464. The Spoons, Romantic Traffic on the Moose.
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1: Jamie Fine, homesick. Tyler quickly running back from that Beaver Dam on Moose FM 105.5. We'll get back to Benny Beaver later. I'm just letting that Moose Co-Animal Translator warm up. And we've got Canada Day celebrations coming up in Huntsville tomorrow. And not even just here in Huntsville, all around Muskoka. There's lots of stuff happening for Canada Day. And I'll give you some details on those Canada Day events coming up after your weather update, which is in less than 10 minutes.
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1: Accidentally pressed the wrong button there. Going to be a warm one today. Just a heads up, we are under a heat warning. We're going to see temperatures around the 40s over the next couple of days, sticking through to Friday. Going to be a high of 32 today, feeling closer to 43 with the humidity. Mix of sun and cloud throughout the day. And then we will see it drop down to a low of 21 tonight as it's partially cloudy with a chance of scattered showers and possible thunderstorms. On Canada Day tomorrow, it will be a mix of sun and cloud at a high of 31. Chance of showers continuing tomorrow. And then on Thursday, another day with a chance of rain as it's a mix of sun and cloud at a high of 41. And on both Wednesday and Thursday, it will feel closer to 41 with the humidity. Right now, it's mostly cloudy at 32, feeling closer to 43. If you have a road or a weather tip, you can reach out at 705-789-4464. In Huntsville, King William Street between Scott Street and Highway 60 is reduced to just one lane in both directions, and that is due to construction. And there are also single lane closures on Otter Lake Road between West Browns Road and Otter Lake Cottage Road. Canada Day happening tomorrow means there is a lots of fun stuff to check out, like how street art is going to be infused in with traditional Muskoka art, with the annual canoe mural project being unveiled and live painted tomorrow down at Rivermill Park. We have a whole news story about this where you can read about it. Learn what the inspiration for this year's kind of theme is, and you can find out lots at mymuskokanow.com. Here's Tiffany. I think we're alone now on the Moose.

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0: Broke Skin, Tyler on Moose FM at 105.5, enjoying this real warm True North Tuesday afternoon with you. Going to be hopping back into that beaver dam and chatting with Benny the Beaver coming up after the break. And one thing I've been wondering with Canada Day coming up, what is the most Canadian thing about you? Is it how much you apologize? That would definitely be mine. Is it your love of poutine or your just obsession with having enough flannel to probably fuel a small village? So what is the most Canadian thing about you? Join the conversation, call or text 705-789-4464. We'll hear more from me and Benny after the break.
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0: Moose FM, Tyler hanging out with you this afternoon. And with Canada Day this week, I have taken the show on the road to a lovely beaver dam. And I am joined by local resident Benny the Beaver, who now we are able to understand thanks to the Musco Animal Translator. Benny, how are you?
12: Ty, if I can be honest, I'm pretty mad.
0: Okay, well, that's not the answer I was expecting. Why are you mad, Benny?
12: Well, you see this lovely home here?
0: Yeah, Benny, you're right.
12: That was a rhetorical question. This home took me almost a year to build. And now my wife wants an addition, and every time I find enough sticks, some kids show up and take them to use as swords or wands, or to just throw them in the river. Do you know how expensive lumber is these days?
13: You live in a forest, Benny. Couldn't you just cut down some more trees?
12: Oh, so now you support deforestation?
13: You're a beaver. Cutting down trees is like half of what you do.
12: Now you're just gonna come into my home and tell me what to do. Maybe I should go take your lumber and see how you like it.
13: All right, okay, I think we should end this interview before one of us becomes a hat.
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1: 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The Moose will be there too, bringing the soundtrack to the day and even entering our very own Moose boat into the media race. 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
2: 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We'll be chatting with Hallie Clover from the Huntsville Lake of Ace Chamber of Commerce, one of the great organizations that helps make DockFest possible. That'll be during the 4 p.m. hour coming up in less than 10 minutes. We got a weather update. Also, we got a listener on the line who's going to tell us what the most Canadian thing about them is.
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2: We are under a heat warning, so make sure you're staying cool out there. Going to get up to around the 40s with the humidity throughout the next couple of days. High of 32 expected today, feeling closer to 43 with the humidity. Going to drop down to a low of 21 tonight as it's mainly cloudy with a chance of scattered showers along with possible thunderstorms. On Wednesday, tomorrow for Canada Day, it's going to be a mix of sun and cloud along with a chance of scattered showers. And it'll be up to a high of 31, feeling closer to 41. And on Thursday, a mix of sun and cloud, still with that chance of rain, high of 31, feeling closer to 41. Right now, it's mostly cloudy at 42. Feeling closer to 43 with the humidity. And there are some areas to watch out for on your drives. There are single lane closures on Otter Lake Road between West Browns Road and Otter Lake Cottage Road. And King William Street between Scott Street and Highway 60 is reduced to just one lane in both directions because of construction. So you can expect delays If you have a road or a weather tip, you can always reach out, call or text 705-789-4464. And with Canada Day coming up tomorrow, I'm curious, what is the most Canadian thing about you? Lisa, what comes to mind?
10: With you mind, I apologize. I don't think you'd ever mistake me as anything other than Canadian. Like, I'll apologize to inanimate objects when I walk into them. It's something I'm trying to get better at, but easily that's the most Canadian thing about me.
2: Well, thank you so much for sharing. 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Your 4 p.m. news is less than 10 minutes away. Before then, some Trooper.
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1: Good afternoon, I'm Hillary Hilton. The Ontario government is investing nearly $3.4 million to support operational improvements and reduce wait times at Muskoka Algonquin Healthcare. According to Parry Sound Muskoka MPP Graydon Smith, this funding, part of a $1.1 billion investment into the hospital sector, represents a 3.1% increase in annual support. Smith says the funds will help support core critical services so hospitals can better meet patient needs. This includes helping to keep the emergency departments open, address inflationary and wage pressures, and reduce wait times for diagnostic imaging and surgical procedures. It's a hot start to the summer in Muskoka. A heat warning's been issued for the area by Environment Canada, with temperatures forecasted to hover around 30 through the weekend. Today, it's going to feel like 42 with the Humidex, and that humidity is expected to stick around most of the week. There won't be much relief from the heat either, with the evening and nighttime temperatures not expected to go below 20 degrees. In light of the heat, there are spaces available to help you cool off. In Bracebridge, residents can use the Muskoka Lumber Community Center and Sportsplex to cool down during regular business hours. Officials say due to the heat, the Sportsplex will also be open on Canada Day from 1 to 4. In Gravenhurst, residents in need of a spot to cool down can pop into Town Hall, the Centennial Center, or the library during regular business hours. In Huntsville, Town Hall, the Canada Summit Center, and the library will also be available for residents needing to escape the heat during regular business hours. The fire danger rating across Muskoka will remain moderate for Canada Day. Huntsville Fire Prevention Officer Steve Markham says there will be no change to the current fire danger rating, adding that recent light rainfall and high humidity are not expected to significantly affect conditions over the holiday period.
2: I'd just like to remind people that there's no open air burning between 8 a.m. and 6 p.m. So you can have your campfire after 6 p.m., but you just want to make sure it's attended and you have some sort of water source nearby to be able to extinguish it.
1: The current fire danger rating allows small fires, including recreational and non-recreational burning, in most areas. However, daytime burning is not permitted. Under a moderate rating, fireworks are permitted across most Muskoka municipalities, if allowed under local bylaws. The annual Canoe Mural Project is returning to Huntsville with a brand new theme. This year's Street Art Edition will take place tomorrow in Rivermill Park from 10 a.m. to 6 p.m., featuring seven street graffiti artists who will transform the undersides of donated canoes into murals inspired by Tom Thompson paintings. Organizers say the creative process will take place live, offering the public a chance to watch the artwork come to life. The event will also feature a live hip-hop DJ and breakdancers. The finished canoe murals will remain on display at Rivermill Park all summer before being auctioned in 2027 to support arts and culture organizations across Ontario.
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6: Starting with soccer, action continues at the FIFA World Cup today. Some of the games include France versus Sweden in the round of 32. And in the late game, we'll see co-host Mexico taking on Ecuador. In baseball, after breaking their losing streak yesterday, the Toronto Blue Jays look to continue those winning ways against the New York Mets in the second game of their series. The first pitch goes just after 7, with Kevin Gausman getting the start on the mound for Toronto. And in some surprise off-the-court basketball news per ESPN, Kawhi Leonard is back in Toronto after the Raptors have acquired him from the LA Clippers.
0: Moose weather for Huntsville.
6: It's going to be a cloudy and warm evening, becoming mainly cloudy as it drops down to a low of 21. And we are still under a heat warning, so expect a humid evening. And on Canada Day tomorrow, going to be a mix of sun and cloud with a chance of scattered showers and possible thunderstorms, getting up to a high of 31, but it will feel closer to 41 with the humidity. On Thursday, it's going to be cloudy at a high of 31, still with a chance of rain and possible thunderstorms. And right now it's mostly cloudy at 32, feeling closer to 42 with the humidity. Again, we are under a heat warning set to last through to Friday, and then will mean high humidity over the next couple of days. So make sure that you are staying hydrated and in the shade when you can. Going to have a couple of road closures throughout Muskoka, starting here in Huntsville. King William Street between Scott Street and Highway 60 is reduced to just one lane in both directions, and that is because of construction, so you can expect delays. And there are also lane closures on Otter Lake Road between West Browns Road and Otter Lake Cottage Road. If you have a road or a weather tip, you can reach out, call, or text at 705-789-4464.
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1: That was Jet. Are you going to be my girl? Tyler, enjoying this True North Tuesday afternoon with you, Moose FM 105.5. Hallie Clover from the Huntsville Lake Bay's Chamber of Commerce will be joining me in studio this hour to give a rundown of some of the fun stuff you can check out tomorrow for Canada Day in both Huntsville and Lake Bay's. We'll also talk about DocFest, which is coming up next Saturday. We'll also give you some details on our Fly Farther contest, Def Leppard, in the next 10 minutes. Here's 5440, I Go Blind.

0: Tom Cochran, Sinking Like a Sunset, Moose FM 105.5/421 on a True North Tuesday afternoon. Still under a heat warning. More info on that to come with your weather update. Hallie Clover from the Huntsville Lake Base Chamber of Commerce joining me in studio right now. Hallie, you've got some busy times ahead. Of course, we've got DocFest coming up next Saturday, and we'll talk about that later on in the hour. But right now, I want to pick your brain about Canada Day. Of course, there's lots of stuff happening in Huntsville in the morning, afternoon, and the evening tomorrow, and even some stuff over in Lake of Bays, which, of course, you also help out with the chamber there. Tell us, what are some of the things people can check out in town and around town for Canada Day tomorrow?
1: You know, it's going to be such an awesome summer, and it's going to be a hot one this week. So make sure you're out and about enjoying all these fun, fantastic activities. Canada Day in Huntsville kicks off at Muskoka Heritage Place, 9:30. They've got the cupcakes and the fabulous little strawberry scones, and lots of dignitaries come, so you get to see the grounds of Muskoka Heritage Place. It's beautiful. And then you can make your way, grab lunch downtown, or come on down right starting at 12 o'clock. We've got vendors, we've got live music all the way till 7 p.m. This year, we're actually, we got sort of a sport vibe in honor of FIFA. So we've got kids games with soccer and all kinds of cool stuff. So there's lots for the kids. There's food, there's vendors, and of course our beautiful downtown. So come out and enjoy that. In Lake of Bays, you've got the 5th annual Farmers Market at Lake of Bays Garden Center. So that's kicking off there every Wednesday, but it just happens to land on a Wednesday this year for Canada Day. So lots of fun out there. So make sure you check it out. And then, of course, fireworks will be everywhere tomorrow night, but there's some in Lake of Bays, there's some in Huntsville and Hunter's Bay.
0: Yeah, there's lots of stuff going on tomorrow, and my son loves the Dins Fries over at the Lake of Bays Garden Center, so I might have to make a stop there tomorrow just for his sake. Thank you so much for stomping in, Hallie. We'll be chatting with you more later in the hour. I want to talk to you about DocFest. I'm really excited for that this year, as I am every single year, and I'm glad you mentioned how warm it is, Hallie, because got some details on the heat coming up after the weather update, which is coming up after the break.
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0: A heat warning is in effect as we head into the Canada Day day off tomorrow. We could see temperatures with the humidity sticking around the 40s up through to Friday. Going to be a high of 32, feeling closer to 42 today. Dropping down to a low of 21 tonight as it's mainly cloudy with a chance of scattered showers and possible thunderstorms. On Wednesday for Canada Day tomorrow, it will be a mix of sun and cloud, high of 31, feeling closer to 41 with the humidity. And on Thursday, another mix of sun and cloud day with a chance of scattered showers at a high of 31. Right now, it's mostly cloudy at 32, feeling closer to 42 with the humidity. And on the road, some areas to watch out for. King William Street between Scott Street and Highway 60 is reduced to just one lane in both directions, and that is due to construction. And also, there are single-lane closures on Otter Lake Road between West Browns Road and Otter Lake Cottage Road. If you have a road or a weather tip, you can reach out, call, or text 705-789-4464. And due to the heat wave that has hit the region, there has been some cooling centers that have opened up across the region, like the town of Bracebridge have opened up the Muskoka Lumber Community Center and the Sportsplex as cooling stations during their regular business hours. The officials in Bracebridge say the Sportsplex will also be open on Canada Day for a cooling station only from 1 until 4 p.m. You can check out where some of the other cooling stations are. Like here in Huntsville, the Town Hall and Canada Summit Center, along with the library, are available for residents needing to escape the heat during their regular business hours. Check out this news story along with lots more at mymuskokanow.com.
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0: Bryan Adams, One Night Love Affair. Tyler on Moose FM 1055. It is it's very warm out there, very humid. So make sure that you are keeping cool and keeping hydrated out there. Hallie Clover from the Huntsville Lake Bay's Chamber of Commerce chatting with me right now. And Hallie, it is always a fun time when you come in here to the studio. And we're going to be talking about Dogfest with Hallie coming up in less than 5 minutes.
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0: It is always busy here in Muskoka in the summertime, so you're always ready to go out and have some fun. And coming up next Saturday, you can head on down to the town docks for Rotary Nine Dock Dock Fest. I'll be live on location there. And Hallie Clover, Hallie, I love getting to talk with you for any events are coming up because you're always so passionate about everything that goes on here. And there's always new people coming to Muskoka. So for people that don't know, what is Rotary Nine Dock Dock Fest and what can people expect next Saturday down at the town docks?
12: You know, that's one of like a local favorite event. It had a little hiatus. You know, it was going on for years and they brought it back. Thank goodness. It's a fabulous event. Brings out the entire community and visitors alike. So it kicks off with a parade starting around 10 o'clock. You get to see all the bathtubs. I see yours actually out front. So I don't know who's driving for you. Are you driving?
0: No, I'm not driving this year, but I'm looking forward to seeing it in the water. Yeah, for no. Sure.
12: So all the bathtubs, you'll see them out in front of businesses all around. So cheer on your favorite business. The chamber will be down in the park. We're actually doing a charity barbecue to support the chamber as well as One Kids Place. So we've partnered with One Kids Place and Henrietta's and Moose Delaney's. Actually, they're going to be providing the hot dogs and hamburgers. Henrietta's Bakery is going to be beside us, and they're going to be giving away muffins and coffees for the early birds that get the good spot. And then we'll be doing a barbecue. One Kids Place is going to have stuff for kids and giveaways and all kinds of stuff. So we're going to be raising money for all kinds of stuff down at our booth. So right behind the band shell, you'll have sort of a food court. Or feel free to try all the beautiful restaurants that we have downtown. But yeah, it's going to be a fabulous event and down by the water.
0: Awesome. 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And I'll see you all down at DocFest July 11th right there at the Town Docks. Snap! Rhythm is a dancer on the moose.

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0: The Proclaimers, I'm going to be 500 miles. Tyler on Moose FM 105.5. And the Canada Day celebrations are lots and lots and lots of fun. And they're going to be happening all around Muskoka tomorrow. We've got lots of different places for fireworks. We're going to be supplying your soundtrack for the fireworks. We've got a Canada Day countdown all here on Moose FM. Thank you to Hallie for talking about some of those events happening for Canada Day in both Huntsville and Lake of Bays tomorrow. We've got some stories over at MyMuskokaNow.com about some of the other events happening throughout Canada Day. And again, you can find that over at MyMuskokaNow.com, where you can also sign up for breaking news alerts. Info about our Fly Farther contest coming up after your weather update, which is after the break.
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1: Moose weather for Huntsville.
0: It's going to be a warm evening. We are under a heat warning until at least Friday. Temperatures with the humidity could get as high as 42 degrees. Partially cloudy, dropping down to a low of 21 with a chance of scattered showers and possible thunderstorms. On Canada Day tomorrow, it will be a mix of sun and cloud with a chance of rain at a high of 31, feeling closer to 41 with the humidity. And on Thursday, a mix of sun and cloud, high of 31. Right now, it's mostly cloudy at 32, feeling closer to 42 with the humidity. And on the roads, a few areas that you'll want to watch out for. There are single lane closures on Otter Lake Road between West Browns Road and Otter Lake Cottage Road. There are also single lane closures, on King William Street between Scott Street and Highway 60. That area is reduced to just one lane in both directions because of construction, so you can expect delays. If you have a road or a weather tip, you can reach out, call, or text at 705-789-4464. And you still have a handful of hours to enter our Come Fly With Us contest, our Fly Farther sweepstakes that we're doing along with Muskoka Airport and Air Canada to help celebrate the launch of the Air Canada landline service at Muskoka Airport. You can get not just a pair of economy class round trip tickets anywhere that Air Canada flies, you'll also get to travel to Pearson in the lovely Air Canada landline service. So no need to worry about trying to park at the airport, remember where you parked, or even just having your car keys on you while you're on vacation. You just got to worry about getting there in the lap of luxury. And you can do that by entering the Fly Farther sweepstakes. Contest closes at midnight tonight and will announce the winner later this week. So head on over to MyMuskokaNow.com and enter. 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Coming up before your 5 p.m. news, some Def Leppard.
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1: Good afternoon. I'm Hillary Hilton. The Ontario government is investing nearly $3.4 million to support operational improvements and reduce wait times at Muskoka Algonquin Healthcare. According to Parry Sound Muskoka MPP Graydon Smith, this funding, part of a $1.1 billion investment into the hospital sector, represents a 3.1% increase in annual support. Smith says the funds will help support core critical services so hospitals can better meet patient needs. This includes helping to keep the emergency departments open, address inflationary and wage pressures, and reduce wait times for diagnostic imaging and surgical procedures. It's a hot start to the summer in Muskoka. A heat warning's been issued for the area by Environment Canada, with temperatures forecasted to hover around 30 through the weekend. Today, it's going to feel like 42 with the humid X, and that humidity is expected to stick around most of the week. There won't be much relief from the heat either, with the evening and nighttime temperatures not expected to go below 20 degrees. In light of the heat, there are spaces available to help you cool off. In Bracebridge, residents can use the Muskoka Lumber Community Center and Sportsplex to cool down during regular business hours. Officials say due to the heat, the Sportsplex will also be open on Canada Day from 1 to 4. In Gravenhurst, residents in need of a spot to cool down can pop into Town Hall, the Centennial Center, or the library during regular business hours. In Huntsville, Town Hall, the Canada Summit Center, and the library will also be available for residents needing to escape the heat during regular business hours. The fire danger rating across Muskoka will remain moderate for Canada Day. Huntsville Fire Prevention Officer Steve Markham says there will be no change to the current fire danger rating, adding that recent light rainfall and high humidity are not expected to significantly affect conditions over the holiday period.
2: I'd just like to remind people that there's no open air burning between 8 a.m. and 6 p.m. So you can have your campfire after 6 p.m., but you just want to make sure it's attended and you have some sort of water source nearby to be able to extinguish it.
1: The current fire danger rating allows small fires, including recreational and non-recreational burning, in most areas. However, daytime burning is not permitted. Under a moderate rating, fireworks are permitted across most Muskoka municipalities, if allowed under local bylaws. The annual Canoe Mural Project is returning to Huntsville with a brand new theme. This year's street art edition will take place tomorrow in Rivermill Park from 10 a.m. to 6 p.m., featuring seven street graffiti artists who will transform the undersides of donated canoes into murals inspired by Tom Thompson paintings. Organizers say the creative process will take place live, offering the public a chance to watch the artwork come to life. The event will also feature a live hip-hop DJ and breakdancers. The finished canoe murals will remain on display at Rivermill Park all summer before being auctioned in 2027 to support arts and culture organizations across Ontario.
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5: Starting with soccer, action continues at the FIFA World Cup today. Some of the games include France versus Sweden in the round of 32, and in the late game, we'll see co-host Mexico taking on Ecuador. In baseball, after breaking their losing streak yesterday, the Toronto Blue Jays look to continue those winning ways against the New York Mets in the second game of their series. The first pitch goes just after 7, with Kevin Gausman getting the start on the mound for Toronto. And in some off-the-court basketball news, the Toronto Raptors have acquired Kawhi Leonard from the LA Clippers for Brendan Ingram, Grady Dick, 2 first-round draft picks, 2 second-round draft picks, and 1 pick swap.
0: Moose weather for Huntsville.
5: We are currently under a heat warning set to last until Friday, with the humidity temperatures could get up to as high as 42 degrees. Remember to drink water often and before you feel thirsty to replace fluids. Partially cloudy, dropping down to a low of 21 with a chance of scattered showers and possible thunderstorms. Tomorrow on Canada Day, it will be a mix of sun and cloud with a chance of rain and possible thunderstorms, warming up to a high of 31, feeling closer to 41 with the humidity. On Thursday, Thursday, it's going to be a mix of sun and clouds, still with a chance of rain at a high of 31.
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9: We are currently under a heat warning set to last until Friday, with the humidity temperatures could get up to as high as 42 degrees. Remember to drink water often and before you feel thirsty to replace fluids. Partially cloudy, dropping down to a low of 21 with a chance of scattered showers and possible thunderstorms. Tomorrow on Canada Day, it will be a mix of sun and cloud with a chance of rain and possible thunderstorms, warming up to a high of 31, feeling closer to 41 with the humidity. On Thursday, it's going to be a mix of sun and cloud, still with a chance of rain at a high of 31.
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0: Boost weather for Huntsville.
17: We are currently under a heat warning set to last until Friday, with the humidity temperatures could get up to as high as 42 degrees. Remember to drink water often and before you feel thirsty to replace fluids. Partially cloudy, dropping down to a low of 21 with a chance of scattered showers and possible thunderstorms. Tomorrow on Canada Day, it will be a mix of sun and cloud with a chance of rain and possible thunderstorms, warming up to a high of 31, feeling closer to 41 with the humidity. On Thursday, it's going to be a mix of sun and cloud, still with a chance of rain at a high of 31.
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5: Moose weather for Huntsville.
6: We are currently under a heat warning set to last until Friday. With the humidity, temperatures could get up to as high as 42 degrees. Remember to drink water often and before you feel thirsty to replace fluids. Partially cloudy, dropping down to a low of 21 with a chance of scattered showers and possible thunderstorms. Tomorrow on Canada Day, it will be a mix of sun and cloud with a chance of rain and possible thunderstorms, warming up to a high of 31, feeling closer to 41 with the humidity. On Thursday, it's going to be a mix of sun and cloud, still with a chance of rain at a high of 31.
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1: We are currently under a heat warning set to last until Friday, with the humidity temperatures could get up to as high as 42 degrees. Remember to drink water often and before you feel thirsty to replace fluids. Partially cloudy, dropping down to a low of 21 with a chance of scattered showers and possible thunderstorms. Tomorrow on Canada Day, it will be a mix of sun and cloud with a chance of rain and possible thunderstorms, warming up to a high of 31, feeling closer to 41 with the humidity. On Thursday, it's going to be a mix of sun and cloud, still with a chance of rain at a high of 31.
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11: We are currently under a heat warning set to last until Friday, with the humidity temperatures could get up to as high as 42 degrees. Remember to drink water often and before you feel thirsty to replace fluids. Partially cloudy, dropping down to a low of 21 with a chance of scattered showers and possible thunderstorms. Tomorrow on Canada Day, it will be a mix of sun and cloud with a chance of rain and possible thunderstorms, warming up to a high of 31, feeling closer to 41 with the humidity. On Thursday, it's going to be a mix of sun and cloud, still with a chance of rain, at a high of 31.
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0: Moose weather for Huntsville.
11: We are currently under a heat warning set to last until Friday, with the humidity temperatures could get up to as high as 42 degrees. Remember to drink water often and before you feel thirsty to replace fluids. Partially cloudy, dropping down to a low of 21 with a chance of scattered showers and possible thunderstorms. Tomorrow on Canada Day, it will be a mix of sun and cloud with a chance of rain and possible thunderstorms, warming up to a high of 31, feeling closer to 41 with the humidity. On Thursday, it's going to be a mix of sun and cloud, still with a chance of rain, at a high of 31.
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